around you now. 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

Uno, es mi turno, call me chulo, listen to the tune, it'll rock, plus it's hot like June, la música es caliente, soy doctor, y tú eres mi paciente, if you don't feel well, get on the dance floor, and ask for

The biggest unanswered question is, where is the money? Where is the money? The president has yet to address the issue of money.

0: son tus favoritos y te los trajimos de vuelta. 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
2: Chaka Khan, let me rock it, let me rock it, Chaka Khan. 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Let me rock it, let me feel for you. Chaka Khan, what you tell me what you wanna do? 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

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I never thought of anyone else but you. You are on my mind, and in my dreams, I should have stopped to make you see. You are always. I worked so hard, I thought you knew. My love, I did it all for you. I never really had the time, and I guess you couldn't read my mind. You

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Dreaming my life away. 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